0: Hi.
1: Hi, do you have any free rooms?
0: Sure, let's come in. 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You will love it.
1: Whatever.
0: Cash? 180.
1: Key.
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5: Sorry, are you hurt?
7: That's okay. Bye.
5: Sure.
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3: 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Chongqing Mansion is a strange place. 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
0: 他在哪儿
1: ？You give me KTV, I'll give you your lover back.
0: 我现在要见他。
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3: Come out, come, you'll have the best time at the theater. Watch Moana, and what can I say except you're welcome? 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
0: except you're welcome? 影片完整还原了南太平洋海岛的原生文明风貌，两位主演均为萨摩亚血统演员，巨石强森延续动画版配音角色身份，真人出镜饰演半神毛衣，细腻诠释出角色桀骜不羁之下暗藏的柔软。他也是迪士尼首位由动画配音转身台前亲自出演同一角色的演员。
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4: So it goes like this: Maui, shapeshifter, demigod of the wind and sea, hero of men. 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
1: I really saw myself in her. I thought she was a great representation of somebody that I saw pieces of myself in, but then further than that, somebody that I wanted to be. I think growing up, I really strived for her ambition and how she was so driven to get whatever she wanted and to achieve, kind of to save her island, to go beyond the reef, to befriend Maui. I think those were all the things that I kind of really admired about her.
5: My island, my people.Won't survive if we don't make it. The ocean chose me for a reason.
0: 海洋是贯穿本片的核心意象，既是承载航行冒险的实景载体，更是富有灵性的拟人化存在。
6: And one of the things that we spoke about from the very beginning was how to create a personality moment to moment in

0: each of those scenes that felt as if it was another character, you know, in a scene with somebody. You know, look over the course of the film and watch the progression. Just like you would track the arc of a character, we tried to track the arc of the water in that same way.
1: 本片是典型的音乐叙事电影，十余首歌曲贯穿始终，各司其职。主题曲《能走多远》在保留原版经典旋律的基础上，结合自然环境音效，曲风饱满且紧扣故事节奏，构成影片重要的视听基底。
0: I feel that working in the world of musical storytelling, you have an extra advantage, which is that even after you're done watching the show or the movie, you take the music with you. Because if you saw this movie 5 years ago, or if you saw this movie 1 year ago, you hear that song, it keeps it somewhere present in your spirit. And then when you go and see our version, in some way you're able to chart your own course, how you feel about it now and how you felt about it then.
1: 这个盛夏，跟随海选之女莫阿娜，扬起风帆，驶向无垠的蔚蓝，在光影交织的山海间，见证云蒸霞蔚，万象更新，涛声不绝，热爱永续。
0: Are you ready to be the hero?
2: Let's go save the world.
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1: Man, what time is Lil Flake? 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What a massive traffic jam. 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

0: 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He lived in the jungle.
1: 妈妈，
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0: Once there was a boy,
3: 那你就了解吧。
0: Very different from all the other boys.
4: I would not like it in the
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4: What a very funny guys. Very awesome. Oh man. God. What's that? Peking Opera. It's your hometown, Jimmy.
5: What time is your flight? I don't think you can make it. What a massive traffic jam. Merry your mother Christmas.